honestly promise me, tell me the truth. You don't have to do what they're asking of you. Get out of this place, don't give them your grace, my dear. No, no, don't let them treat you like one of their slaves. Promise you life just to steal it.

wrong way, riding on Lois Lane, full speed and thinking that I'm Superman. Game over if no one picks me up. Can somebody